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See, we knew that dogs were special, but now they are in tune with us and our feelings. They know when we're happy, when we're sad. Let's talk next.

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New music for you by Olivia Rodrigo coming up next. My question to you, though, is, are you considered a girl baby? Are you into this trend? Let's talk.

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2: 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What is it that you're doing? What do you want to hear that's going to get you through this Labor Day weekend? Right now, it's Mr. Mister.

0: 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I'm Michelle Fay. 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
1: Thanks for letting us keep you company on this Friday night. 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I'm Michelle Fay, but if there's something that you want to hear, let's connect on social media. 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
1: I love this girl grip that they're calling because, well, we've mastered it, quite frankly. And honestly, men could never, okay? I'll explain more in just two songs. Here's Prince.

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1: Hey, Shannon O jumping in. We are getting real close, like within days of the NFL season kicking off, which means you still might have to draft your fantasy league. And it turns out fantasy football belongs to the girls now. What does that mean? 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
1: There's a new study floating around that apparently the middle child is the most easygoing and has the best personality. As the youngest of the bunch, I feel like that's inaccurate.

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So what's that number sitting at?

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1: Zara Larsson going to be performing at our iHeartRadio Music Festival in Las Vegas, just a couple of weeks away. 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
1: Fall technically doesn't begin until September 22nd. However, a lot of people consider Labor Day weekend the unofficial kickoff to it. 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
1: Hey, Shannon. Oh, I was looking up some of the craziest rider requests. If you don't know what a rider is, it's basically a wish list that artists give venues before their concerts. NSYNC apparently used to request a toy room for when they were kids. You know, a place to play video games to hang out before shows.

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1: Taylor Swift and Travis Kelce taking another big step in their relationship, and now we finally have the details. Hey, it's Shannon O. I'll let you know what those are coming up in 6 minutes. Also sad to hear that Kelly Clarkson is done with the Kelly Clarkson Show. She wrapped that up earlier this week.

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1: Pretty exciting news. How to Lose a Guy in 10 Days is actually getting a sequel, supposedly. Hey, it's Shannon O. Thanks for spending part of your weekend with me. Kate Hudson, still going to be part of it. She's signed on as a producer. They want her to come back as Andy Anderson. Same thing with Matthew McConaughey. If it does happen, late 2027, early 2028. Picture.

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know you don't want to think about it, but going back to work on Tuesday, you're probably going to get a couple of people doing this. Gen Z is twice as likely to do it than anybody else, though. Tell you what it is coming up in the next 10 minutes.

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1: I'm sure you're thinking, now that summer has kind of come to an end, man, I partied way too hard. You're not alone. A lot of people are taking part in what's called Sober September. Yeah, you know, like dry January. And if you fail miserably at that, don't worry. Sober October is right around the corner.

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1: I guess a lot of people are fading away from pumpkin spice lattes this year. Hey, it's Shannon Owen. Now they're focusing on banana flavors. Also, blueberry and marshmallow lattes, as well as carrot cake lattes. I could get behind that. Never made

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1: I don't think I've ever heard of anybody being mad at the Beaver before. Everybody loves Buc-ee's, right? Well, now there are some people up in arms about them. Find out why coming up in 6 minutes. My name is Shannon O. This is Olivia Dean.

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1: Hey, we got some good news going into your weekend. My name is Shannon Oh. Experts have warned us for years not to sleep late on the weekends to catch up because it's bad for our internal clock. Well, as long as you don't overdo it, sleeping in on Saturday and Sunday could actually be good for us. In fact, it's associated with a lower risk of high blood pressure. So turn off your alarm this morning.

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1: One of the biggest stars of 2026, getting her first taste of success, which means she also made her first splurge. Hey, it's Shannon Oso. Who is it and what'd she buy? Find out coming up in the next 10 minutes.

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0: 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It just like brightens my whole day. I listen every day at work. 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

0: 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This one's coming in from Trisha.
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0: 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Thanks so much for listening. Maroon 5 is on for you now.

0: 92.9 Tom FM, the 80s, 90s to now. 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Recent data shows that women are actually getting more into fantasy football than ever before. 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

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Your kids might be pretty upset when it comes to Halloween this year. Hey, it's Shannon Owen. It's all thanks to one candy brand because they're trying to make the holiday healthier. Does that make sense for Halloween? I got the scoop coming up in the next 10 minutes.

music, more variety. It's 92.9 Tom FM. Finally, one of them speaks up about it. Hey, it's Shannon O. Travis Kelce spilled a few more details on a recent episode of the New Heights podcast. What happened the night that him and Taylor got married? Check it out on the iHeartRadio app.

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1: According to AAA, this is going to be the busiest travel weekend we've seen in a very long time. Hey, it's Shannon. I hope you're staying safe, whether you're traveling or whether you're just hanging out at home. But one thing you need to watch out for this weekend, speed.

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1: According to AAA, it's going to be one of the busiest travel weekends we've seen in a very long time. Hey, it's Shannon O. If you are one of those travelers, I hope you're staying safe and also watching out for cops, because they're going to be out there, especially since there's recent data that shows many drivers consider it acceptable to go.
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Hey, it's Shannon. I know a lot of people catching up on TV this weekend if you're not traveling. I am curious, though. What is one TV show that you have watched the entire series through more than one time? I would like to say that I have an answer for this, but even Friends, I've seen every episode except for the last one because I refuse to watch

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1: 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I'll explain more coming up in the next 10 minutes.

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1: Curious minds want to know what airport bathroom is the best. And apparently the top five include Tampa, Salt Lake City, LaGuardia, Minneapolis, and San Francisco. Miami ranked the worst, so avoid Miami apparently at all costs. My name is Shannon O. Thanks for hanging out.

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1: I guess we're done with dating apps now. Hey, it's Shannon O. People are actually meeting each other by participating in this one thing. I'll tell you what it is in 6 minutes.

0: On September 12th, the Monster Energy SMX World Championship Playoffs race into Columbus for the first time ever.
1: 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It's all on the line. Now the pressure is on to deliver.
0: And for the world's best 22 dirt bike racers, only one will go home number one. Yo! 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
1: Are you somebody that can't fall asleep right away? You're just like me. Hey, it's Shannon O. I say that because I would love to nap during the day, but brain scans show exercise and napping could protect your memory through completely different mechanisms. So if you can't fall asleep, go for a run. It might help you all the same.

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Yeah. No robots here. 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Yep, that's us. 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

More music, more variety. 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Where did the U.S. rank when it comes to PTO? Are we towards the bottom for the number of days? Are we towards the top? I'll let you know coming up within the next 10 minutes. My name is Shannon Oh. Thanks for hanging out with me.

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0: 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It's 92.9 Tom FM. What's the longest amount of time that you've taken off of work for vacation? Hey, it's Shannon O. I asked because I came across a map showing the average number of PTO days that each country has. Yemen coming in second place with 40 to 45 days of PTO. Iran coming in first with 53.
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0: time on the campus of Texas Tech University. 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

92.9 Tom FM, the 80s, 90s to now. I love the fact that Ella Lainley returned the favor. Her history teacher, Coach Pop, as they like to call him, gifted her a guitar when she moved to Nashville. And she returned the favor by gifting him a guitar as well when she recently saw him at one of her shows. She gave him a signed guitar with a picture of her album on it. Looks pretty cool.

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We're featuring the best of the 80s and 90s for your holiday weekend. 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

0: 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Harry, up on stage, poking fun at his ex, Taylor Swift.
1: Madison Square Garden, home of the world champion New York Knicks. And they also do weddings.
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0: 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Hey there. Thank you for getting it going bright and early with us on your Saturday morning. We are the Ellen K Weekend Show. If you're just finding us and joining us, thanks for being up with us. I'm Ellen K.
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0: And I can't say I've ever been in this position, but one of our listeners wrote to us explaining that she found her husband and a neighbor lady in their garage during a pool party. And what she saw just was not good. There's a denial and an excuse and a follow-up with the school principal. Oh, and her husband was not at fault, or so it seems. 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Sophie is going to need your help. The full story is coming up. It is the saga of the garage next on the Ellen K. Weekend Show.

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0: 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Big what up to Oscar in Ocean City, Maryland, out riding his bike at Northside Park, catching us on Q105. Have a great ride, Oscar.
1: And to Sarah, driving for Lyft in San Antonio. She's dialed in on Q101.9. 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
0: Yes. And we love when you call us. It's 866-4LNK. Lots of ways to connect. You can write us to station website, Instagram, which is exactly what Sophie did. So buckle up. Dear Ellen, my neighbor Joy and her husband come over to swim with their son, as we both have sons in seventh grade. She's a curvy, tiny brunette who likes to drink margaritas. Recently, she had a little bit too much to drink. The next thing you know, she had my husband pinned against the wall when I walked into the garage. She said she was demonstrating what happened.
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1: Hey, I'm Ryan Mano.
0: And this is fun for your Saturday. These are some of the sounds that you haven't heard in years, but you would recognize instantly. So, Ryan, the dial-up internet sound.
1: Yeah, love that sound.
0: Oh, I know you love this one. The ka-chunk of the manual credit card device.
1: I miss those things. Ka-chunk.
0: The fax sound. Oh, this is a sound we love. VHS video going in or being ejected. Mm-hmm. And how about the ding-ding of the gas station bell when a car drives over the hose?
1: Ah.
0: One of our favorites. And this one coming in at number one from AOL.
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0: 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It's the LNK Weekend Show. We're getting to all the calls for our stressed out Sophie, writing us a letter about her naughty neighbor, Joy. Joy was in a situation with Sophie's husband in the garage at a pool party. Actually, Joy had him up against the wall. She said when caught that she was demonstrating what a cop did to her when they pulled her over.
1: But then Ellen Joy flipped the script, went to the school principal to complain that Sophie and her family are trouble and she wants their kids separated in class and athletics.
0: Right.
1: That's not what happened.
0: No, she's a gaslighter.
1: Yeah.
0: It's 866-4LNK. We need to get some advice for Sophie. Call us.

0: 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Happy Saturday. Happy you're with us. We're the LNK Weekend Show, and our number nationwide is 866, the number 4LNK. So 866-4LNK. All right, we're getting calls from coast to coast with our situation with Sophie. One of our listeners who reached out looking for advice on how to handle some drama with her neighbor, Joy. Sophie found Joy pinning her husband against the wall of their garage during a pool party. Poor Sophie was just going in to get a floaty.
1: Yep.
0: And there they were. So Joy's knee-jerk reaction was to say she was demonstrating what happened when a cop pulled her over last week. Which has got to be a pretty aggressive stop.
1: You would think.
0: Yeah. Let's go to Marjorie, listening on B98, Wichita, Kansas. Talk to us.
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0: 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Harry, up on stage, poking fun at his ex, Taylor Swift.
1: Madison Square Garden, home of the world champion New York Knicks. 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
1: Hey there. Thank you for getting it going bright and early with us on your Saturday morning. We are the Ellen K Weekend Show. If you're just finding us and joining us, thanks for being up with us. I'm Ellen K.
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1: And I can't say I've ever been in this position, but one of our listeners wrote to us explaining that she found her husband and a neighbor lady in their garage during a pool party, and what she saw just was not good. There's a denial and an excuse and a follow-up with the school principal. Oh, and her husband was not at fault, or so it seems. So wait till you hear this. Sophie's going to need your help. The full story is coming up. It is the saga of the garage next on the Ellen K Weekend Show.

0: 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I'm Ellen.
1: Hey, I'm Ryan Mano.
0: And this is fun for your Saturday. These are some of the sounds that you haven't heard in years, but you would recognize instantly. So, Ryan, the dial-up internet sound.
1: Yeah, love that sound.
0: Oh, I know you love this one. The ka-chunk of the manual credit card device.
1: I miss those things. Ka-chunk.
0: The fax sound. Oh, this is a sound we love. VHS video going in or being ejected. Mm-hmm. And how about the ding-ding of the gas station bell when a car drives over the hose?
1: Ah.
0: One of our favorites. And this one coming in at number one from AOL.
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0: 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It's the LNK Weekend Show. We're getting to all the calls for our stressed out Sophie, writing us a letter about her naughty neighbor, Joy. Joy was in a situation with Sophie's husband in the garage at a pool party. Actually, Joy had him up against the wall. She said when caught that she was demonstrating what a cop did to her when they pulled her over.
1: But then Ellen Joy flipped the script, went to the school principal to complain that Sophie and her family are trouble and she wants their kids separated in class and athletics.
0: Right.
1: That's not what happened.
0: No, she's a gaslighter.
1: Yeah.
0: It's 866-4LNK. We need to get some advice for Sophie. Call us.

0: 92.9 Tom FM. Happy Saturday. Happy you're with us. We're the LNK Weekend Show, and our number nationwide is 866, the number 4LNK. So 866-4LNK. All right, we're getting calls from coast to coast with our situation with Sophie, one of our listeners who reached out looking for advice on how to handle some drama with her neighbor, Joy. Sophie found Joy pinning her husband against the wall of their garage during a pool party. Poor Sophie was just going in to get a floaty.
1: Yep.
0: And there they were. So Joy's knee-jerk reaction was to say she was demonstrating what happened when a cop pulled her over last week, which has got to be a pretty aggressive stop.
1: You would think.
0: Yeah. Let's go to Marjorie, listening on B98, Wichita, Kansas. Talk to us.
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0: 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Harry, up on stage, poking fun at his ex, Taylor Swift.
1: Madison Square Garden, home of the world champion New York Knicks. And they also do weddings.
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1: Hey there. Thank you for getting it going bright and early with us on your Saturday morning. We are the LNK Weekend Show. If you're just finding us and joining us, thanks for being up with us. I'm LNK.
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1: And I can't say I've ever been in this position, but one of our listeners wrote to us explaining that she found her husband and a neighbor lady in their garage during a pool party. And what she saw just was not good. There's a denial and an excuse and a follow-up with the school principal. Oh, and her husband was not at fault, or so it seems. So wait till you hear this. Sophie's going to need your help. The full story is coming up. It is the saga of the garage next on the LNK Weekend Show.

0: 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I'm Ellen.
1: Hey, I'm Ryan Mano.
0: And this is fun for your Saturday. These are some of the sounds that you haven't heard in years, but you would recognize instantly. So, Ryan, the dial-up internet sound.
1: Yeah, love that sound.
0: Oh, I know you love this one. The ka-chunk of the manual credit card device.
1: I miss those things. Ka-chunk.
0: The fax sound. Oh, this is a sound we love. VHS video going in or being ejected. Mm-hmm. And how about the ding-ding of the gas station bell when a car drives over the hose?
1: Ah.
0: One of our favorites. And this one coming in at number one from AOL.
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0: 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It's the LNK Weekend Show. We're getting to all the calls for our stressed out Sophie, writing us a letter about her naughty neighbor, Joy. Joy was in a situation with Sophie's husband in the garage at a pool party. Actually, Joy had him up against the wall. She said when caught that she was demonstrating what a cop did to her when they pulled her over.
1: But then Ellen Joy flipped the script, went to the school principal to complain that Sophie and her family are trouble and she wants their kids separated in class and athletics.
0: Right.
1: That's not what happened.
0: No, she's a gaslighter.
1: Yeah.
0: It's 866-4LNK. We need to get some advice for Sophie. Call us.

0: More music, more variety. 92.9 Tom FM. Happy Saturday. Happy you're with us. We're the LNK Weekend Show, and our number nationwide is 866, the number 4LNK. So 866-4LNK. All right, we're getting calls from coast to coast with our situation with Sophie. One of our listeners who reached out looking for advice on how to handle some drama with her neighbor, Joy. Sophie found Joy pinning her husband against the wall of their garage during a pool party. Poor Sophie was just going in to get a floaty.
1: Yep.
0: And there they were. So Joy's knee-jerk reaction was to say she was demonstrating what happened when a cop pulled her over last week, which has got to be a pretty aggressive stop.
1: You would think.
0: Yeah. Let's go to Marjorie, listening on B98, Wichita, Kansas. Talk to us.
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0: 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Harry, up on stage, poking fun at his ex, Taylor Swift.
1: Madison Square Garden, home of the world champion New York Knicks. And they also do weddings.
0: And Harry, back on stage tonight, MSG, and we're the LNK Weekend Show.

Your home for Andy and Bob. It's 92.9 Tom FM. Here we go. Happy Labor Day weekend 2026. It's the unofficial start to fall and the unofficial end to summer. Fall doesn't officially begin until the end of the month, by the way. But I guess Mother Nature didn't get the memo. That's cool. Smash Mouth, Walking on the Sun. That's all right now.

Wake up with Andy and Bob on 92.9 Tom FM. So now that we're in September, so many great things to look forward to. Everything from sports to movies to TV shows to other events that are going to be dropping this month. I'll tell you all about that coming up in just a bit. Right now, Alanis Morissette. No.

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92.9 Tom FM, the 80s to now. Are you familiar with the girl grip? It's called the girl grip. If you've never heard of the girl grip, women have been mastering this for years.

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Miley Cyrus dropped a pretty big one. She's got a new album, which is coming out in just a couple weeks. Cannot wait to hear what the new Miley sounds like. And again, thoughts and condolences go out to Miley because, you know, Dolly Parton was her godmother. So in case you didn't know that. Prince, When Doves Cry, it's on right now.

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1: All right, so here's a new one. Have you heard of Sober September?
0: Okay, well, if you've heard of Dry January, Sober September is kind of like that. I'll explain coming up in just a bit. Hang on.

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I'm Chad Pitt. 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

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I'll explain the concept and why this is such a thing coming up in just a bit. Hang on.

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All right, so here's a new one. If you've ever seen an alien, there's a phone number that you can call to report your alien sighting. No, this is legit. Well, they say it's legit. I'll explain coming up in just a bit. Hang on.

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1: Last weekend in Daytona, they got more than just a race. 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You have no idea what I'm talking about. I'll explain coming up in just a bit.

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1: If you've been invited for a cookout this Labor Day weekend at somebody's house, the rudest things you could do when you're invited to somebody's house, I will tell you coming up in just a bit. 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
1: I want to say thanks so much for keeping us on all Labor Day weekend long. If you have the app, well, you can listen to us anywhere you take your phone, even if you're cooking outside on the grill. Yeah, we could do that together. Yeah.

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1: That about does it for me. As always, you can find me on Instagram at The Real Chad Pitt. Hope you enjoy the rest of your Saturday. We'll do it bright and early tomorrow morning. Right here, I'll leave you Goo Goo Dolls' Slide. 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

to the top, I've been out of shape, thinking out the box, I'm an astronaut. I blasted off the planet, rock to cause catastrophe, and it matters more because I had it. Now I had, I thought about wreaking havoc on an opposition, kind of shocking, they want a static with precision. I'm automatic, quarterback, I ain't talking, sack and pack it up on.

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1: Yeah. It's a full hour of 80s music hosted by the guy who still walks across the high school football field pumping his fist high in the air. Jeff Stevens. It's the 80s show.
2: Wishing you a great Labor Day weekend. I'm Jeff Stevens, and it's the Labor Day edition of the 80s show. We're highlighting songs that were big over Labor Day weekend past. Steve Miller Band coming up. Ray Parker Jr. is on the way. And how about this number one song from Labor Day 1986? Bananarama. Here's Venus on the 80s show.

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1: Hope you're having a great Labor Day weekend. I'm Jeff Stevens. We are highlighting songs that were big over Labor Day weekends back in the 80s. One of the biggest movies of 1984 was hitting at the top spot around Labor Day weekend 1984. Ray Parker Jr., of course, from the movie soundtrack of Ghostbusters on the 80s show.

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